sometimes I catch myself thinking maybe there's no such thing as this life or the next. Maybe it's just all one long breath. And every inhale is like a new beginning, and it feels like we're the beginning. But it feels like we've been here before. But it feels like we've been here before.

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0: 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M2S. 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

0: 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La Savoie résonne. M2S. Sur M2S Radio.
1: You said you hated the ocean, but you're surfing now.